It is obligatory to believe a law is attributed with will. It is defined as an eternal and everlasting attribute with which Allah specifies the creations, who are intellectual possibilities, with some of the attributes which are possible for them to have. An example is specifying eyes with green color instead of other possible colors. There is no difference in that regard between good and evil, belief and blasphemy, winning and losing, and other opposites among what is intellectually possible.

Allah existed without a beginning, that is, before creating any of the creation. There was nothing with Allah, no place, no space, no sky, no earth, no directions, no light, and no darkness. It is determined in the rules of the religion and the judgment of the sound mind that Allah the Exalted does not change. Hence, it is impossible that after having been existing without a place, Allah would change and be in a place, because this is a development from one state to another. The development is a sign of needing others, and the one who needs others is not God.